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0: 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Check the details at samtheatre.com. On Sunday, June the 14th, join Prairie Virtuosi and soloist Nova Wong for an afternoon of music by Bach, Mozart and more. 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And at the Ukrainian Museum of Canada, Vinok, Gathered in the North by Erin Suliak, an exhibition of sculptural floral crowns. Opening reception is happening on Tuesday, June the 23rd at 8 p.m. The show runs June the 18th till September the 26th. 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

That was Boys Brigade with Into the Flow, and before that we heard Gowan and Keep the Tension On. 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We are going to continue now with some Spirit of the West and their song Our Station.

That was the Demix with 400 Blows, and before that we heard Spirit of the West with their song Our Station. You're listening to Catch a Wave to the Underground, your weekly 90 minutes of new wave, alternative, post-punk, power pop music from primarily the 1980s. We're going to continue now with some Aztec Camera and their all-time classic, Oblivious.

0: That was Living in China by Men Without Hats. Before that, we heard the Spoons with No Electrons. And we started that set with Aztec Camera and their song Oblivious. You're listening to Catch a Wave in the Underground here on CFCR 90.5 in Saskatoon. And we'll be right back after this brief commercial break.
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0: 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Hope you've all been having a great week, and we're going to start our show off this week with some Gowan and his song, Keep the Tension On.

That was Boys Brigade with Into the Flow, and before that we heard Gowan and Keep the Tension On. 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We are going to continue now with some Spirit of the West and their song Our Station.

That was the Demics with 400 Blows, and before that we heard Spirit of the West with their song Our Station. You're listening to Catch a Wave to the Underground, your weekly 90 minutes of new wave, alternative, post-punk, power pop music from primarily the 1980s. We're going to continue now with some Aztec Camera and their all-time classic, Oblivious.

0: That was Living in China by Men Without Hats. Before that, we heard the Spoons with No Electrons. And we started that set with Aztec Camera and their song Oblivious. You're listening to Catch a Wave in the Underground here on CFCR 90.5 in Saskatoon. And we'll be right back after this brief commercial break.
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That was The Criminal by Sons of Freedom, and we started off that set with 13 Engines and their song Night of the Shooting Star. 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And we're going to continue now with some Teenage Head and their song Shag Shack.

That was Blue Peter with Chinese Graffiti, in that case with some guest vocals by Sherry Keene. And before that, we heard Teenage Head and their song Shag Shack. 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And we're going to continue now with some Neo A4 and their song Around the World.

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All right, I think we got something better to do than finish the rest of the song. You guys know how it goes. We've been doing it for 28 years. Same theme song every time. Hey, you're listening to TV Party Tonight on 90.5 FM, CFCR. That's right, your community radio station. That's right, it's the first Saturday of the month. It's Adriel, crawling up those stairs, coming, keeping you entertained, giving my compadre Megan the much-needed week off. Shout out to Megan. We actually hung out in real life. We didn't just talk about the TV party schedule. We were both at Baton Armée at Capitol. Shout out to who are unbelievably good. Unbelievable. I've also heard from folks in Regina that were killer in Regina as well. If you're unfamiliar with Baton Armée, definitely check them out. Their shit's streaming everywhere. And again, if they're playing your town, go see them. Unbelievable live. Shout out to our friends Crash, who opened and were fantastic as well. And Sister Susie from Edmonton, who are quite good as well. Good times. Good times at the Capitol. I did not use my CFCR membership to get 10% off. That's on me. I screwed up. All right. I'm not going to lie. I didn't really plan too much of a show tonight. Insanely busy. If I sound like a guy who was at a children's soccer tournament in Asquith, Saskatchewan all afternoon, that's spot on. That's exactly why I sound like this. That was my afternoon. It was great. Shout out to the Vanskoy Vipers, who killed it. Unbelievable. Very proud. I wore sunglasses so they couldn't see my tears. All right. Let's get into the music. Friend of me, friend of you, friend of the show, Chris Webb, turned me on to a band. He's like, hey, well, you want to hear the perfect mix of death metal and hardcore punk? And I was like, this could suck really bad. And then he's like, it's from Philly. And I was like, oh, this is definitely going to suck really bad. Shout out, Penguins. But the band Zorn, they got an LP, a couple of EPs out. Check them out on Spotify. They're absolutely fantastic. Somehow they do blend death metal and hardcore punk together, and it absolutely rips. Tonight we're doing all rippers, so why not kick it off with the latest rippers that have been introduced to me. Shout out, Chris. This is Zorn, Warpath. Enjoy.

There we go. Squanch's own hacked apart with a song called Obliterated Coffin. Little taste of what we'll be playing in the final half hour of TV Party. That's right. You're listening to TV Party on CFCR. That's right. 90.5 FM, CFCR.ca, or even the app, however you get down. We appreciate you tuning in. All right. In before hacked apart, we had Bobby Ramone, a mixture of the vocals of Bob Marley mixed with the music of the Ramones. And I'm not going to lie, I love it. I absolutely love it. Check out that whole LP, Highway to Kingston. It's streaming pretty much wherever you want. I think you can still grab LPs every... They're out there. You can find them. Alien Nose Job in before that, but the scene expands. There is a new Alien Nose Job, like hardcore Alien Nose Job LP coming out real soon. Keep your eyes peeled for that one. Markman in before that with My Love. And, of course, kick things off with a new band that Chris Webb showed him. Zorn from Philadelphia with a song called Warpath. If you dug that whole EP kind of sounds like that, and yeah, it rips. All right, speaking of bands that rip, our friends Broken Idols have a brand new CD coming out, and they're doing their release show next Friday at the Green Room, which is downtown on 2nd Avenue South. They're playing with Atomic Garden and I believe Driveway Legends. $15 at the door. Of course, bring extra money to grab a copy of the record or just some merch. Broken Idols definitely has some of the best merch of any band here in Saskatoon. Shout out to our friend Chris Rawless, who designed quite a bit of it. Very talented man. Actually, speaking of Broken Idols, they were actually playing the Pride Fest at in Prince Albert earlier today. I saw some pictures, some footage. Good on them. All right, so the single they've released from the album, to hype it up, it's on Spotify. The whole album will be on Spotify, I believe, on June the 12th. This one is called Her Majesty the Queen. It's about a certain Canadian. I'm sure you're going to figure it out here real quick. So here we are. Broken Idols, again, check them out next Friday at the Green Room. $15 at the door. Not an all-ages show. I should also point that out. Just because it's the Green Room, they do some of the shows there are bar shows. This one is a bar show. But I'm sure Broken Idols will be playing an all-ages show with a new record coming out ASAP. All right, here we go.

0: There we go. Dark Thoughts. Different World off of what I thought was the LP of the year last year. Highway to the End. Phenomenal. Especially if you love that Ramonesy style pop punk. You're listening to TV Party on 90.5 FM CFCR. I'm your host, Adriel, filling in for Megan. Before Dark Thoughts, we had FaZe from Montreal with Burn It Faster off of their fantastic self-titled EP. The whole FaZe catalog. Terrific. A lot of great things going on in Montreal right now. Broken Idols, of course, and before that with Her Majesty the Queen. That's the new single from their upcoming album. Again, they're having a CD release next Friday, June the 12th, at the Green Room. $15 at the door. It is a 19-plus show. Again, bring extra money for a physical copy of that new album. All right, we got to take a quick commercial break, and we come back. More TV Party.
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0: Welcome back to TV Party on CFCR, 90.5 FM. All right, let's get back into the music. Again, we're playing all rippers tonight, and a band that consistently delivers rippers is Public Acid from Philadelphia. This is a self-titled track off of their Deadly Struggle LP. The whole album rips, but boy, does it start with a kick. Here we go. Ooh, turn that up. We're going to have a clean show here. There we go.

There we go. Electric Chair from Olympia, Washington, and a track called OD'd and Died off of their latest LP, pardon me, Active Aggression. That's right. TV Party, CFCR. You know the drill. Hey, drill. First Saturday of the month. Before Electric Chair, Shit from out in Toronto. That's an acronym for Sexual Humans in Transition. That track is called Bliss. It's off of a great little hardcore EP called Give Me Some, put out by Beach Impediment Records, probably about 10 years ago. Whole thing rips front to back. Puffer from Montreal, and before that with a track called Suffering. Head Cheese, Talk to the Therapist. Heaven's Gate, kind of a super group of members of like Asshole Parade, Municipal Waste. I think somebody from Warthog is also in that band. That track was called Much Worse. If you like that, check out the whole EP. And of course, we kick things off with Public Acid from out in Philadelphia and their track Deadly Struggle. Again, doing all rippers tonight. I think we're doing pretty good. All right, let's get back into the music. Nobody tunes in to listen to me talk. A band that I really like from Tallahassee, Florida, called Armor. They put out a really great EP last year, and the name of it is slipping my mind. Boy, that's embarrassing. Either way, they've only got the one EP and the 1 7-inch, both unbelievable front to back. Actually, a label recently pressed both on very convenient LP, where you get the EP on one side and the 7-inch on the other. Definitely check that out. Again, Armor is spelled A-R-M-O-R. We're going to listen to a track off of their most recent EP. This one's called Proper Treatment.

0: There we go. Brand new music from a band called Birdlegs. And you're like, that kind of sounds familiar. That's Eric Ozine from Redemption 87 and Nerve Agents on vocals, reunited with Jade Puget from AFI and, of course, Redemption 87, playing some ripping hardcore punk. They put out a brand new EP on Revelation Records. Check it out if you just like that ripping late 90s, early 2000s hardcore, especially the stuff that was coming out of the West Coast. You're, of course, listening to TV Party Tonight on 90.5 FM, CFCR, your community radio station. I'm your host, the one that crawls up the stairs and does it the first Saturday of every month. My name's Adriel. I was the guy that used to do this before Roy, after Pete Henderson. If for those of you that are counting at home, your CFCR hosts. There's a lot of us. Shout out Aaron Schultz. All right, let's do a quick rundown of what we listened to. In before Birdlegs, we had Government Morning with No Moderation. That's going out to our friend Miles from Off the Top Ropes. 1969 by the Stooges. Had to throw a classic in there. Again, we're playing all rippers, and that's a ripper. Stooges rule. Iggy rules. Long live Iggy Pop. Functioning World by Warthog in before that. And, of course, we kicked off that block of music with Armor from Tallahassee, Florida, with a track called Proper Treatment. Again, all rippers tonight. We're going to talk about some shows when we come back, but first we got to take a commercial break. We'll see you on the other side of the hour.
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0: 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We're going to take a quick break from the music. Don't worry, it'll come back. And we're going to talk about some shows upcoming. Man, there is some bangers. Meant to talk about this off the top of the show, but hey, better late than never. If you're looking for something to do, they are doing punk rock bingo over at Black Cat Tavern. Get out, play some bingo, win some weird prizes, have some fun, have some drinks. Say hi to Ryan, Jody, Colin. Is Dylan back from Japan yet? If Dylan's back, make sure to say hi to Dylan. And throw your cigarette butts in the ashtray. Make Dylan's life way easier. Not much to ask. All right, let's talk about some shows coming up. Speaking of Black Cat Tavern, Ignite is playing there on Monday, this coming Monday, with The Corpse and Straight Line. Tickets are available online. Being a Monday, it should be an earlier show put on by the fine folks at Step Kid Events. Napalm Death, that's right. It's finally here. It's coming up. It was announced a long time ago. Everybody's super excited. It was like, oh, that's forever. Yeah, it's here. They're playing Louis Thursday, June the 11th with Primitive Man and our friends Dead Shit Earth. That's right. The boys got the opening spot. Very happy for them. Very proud of them. I'm probably going to cry. Tickets are still available for the show. Check online. Again, this is another event put on by Step Kid Events. Just putting this out there. Napalm Death, they've been around a long time. Those boys are not getting any younger. Maybe don't sleep on this one. And get there early to check out Dead Shit Earth. They are phenomenal. Shout out to my friend Travis and Joel and Matt. All my friends. All right. I will be at that show. We'll see you there. If you're looking for something a little softer to do on that same Thursday night, how about Bob Log playing Amigos yet again? That's right. Bob Log's still out there, still doing it. We love him. He's playing with more Drakes. Tickets are available online. $15. That's in this day and age. Not bad. $20 at the door if still available. Bob Log still puts on a great show. Definitely get out and check that out. If Napalm Death is a little too heavy for you. All right. Broken Idols, as mentioned before, are putting out a brand new CD, and they're doing a CD release show Friday, June the 12th at the Green Room. This is a 19-plus show, not an all-ages show. I got the lineup wrong. I'm sorry, Cody. They are playing with Atomic Garden Society. I got that one right. And Cambodian Death Camp is also on the bill as well. I believe it's $15 at the door. You can get advanced tickets online. There is a Facebook event. Check that shit out. I'll definitely be there. Happening Sunday, June the 14th at Black Cat Tavern. Lou Barlow of Dino Jr., Sibido, and most importantly, Deep Wound, is doing a solo show. Again, these are one of those, this doesn't happen in Saskatoon very often. Don't sleep on these type of shows. It's Step Kids, again, events, putting on another fantastic show. It should be an early show. Doors are at 9, or at 6, rather. Should be over early, especially being a Sunday night. But again, yeah, Lou Barlow in Saskatoon, who would have thought? All right, our friends at Poach Records and Totally Rad Skateboards are doing the Family Barbecue Round 2 Saturday, June the 20th. Pizza Coffin and Argument Than War will be playing the Totally Rad Skate Shop. There'll be all sorts of great sales on through Totally Rads. They'll be doing a barbecue, including veggie dogs. So for those of you that check this out during Poach Fest, I think it's kind of the same vibe as the kickoff to Poach Fest, which went over very well. Lots of people came out. So, yeah, get out, check that out. It's pay what you can. Bring a couple extra bucks for the bands. They haul the gear out. They're worth it. And if you feel like, well, that starts at 5, and if you feel like still having a good time, head on over to Amigos Saturday, June the 20th. Our friend B.A. Johnson's finally coming back to Saskatoon. It's been a minute. We miss B.A. He's playing with Off the Top Rope and Tiny Toes, speaking of Pete Henderson. Speaking of TV party, tickets are available online, $15. BA still rules live. Again, I'll be there. I love BA. New record's coming out real soon as well. Man, we should play a track off of that. Yeah, you know what? We're going to play a track off of the new BA record. It's quite good. He's still got it. The magic's still there. Still putting gas in that minivan. All right, our friend Ezra Gales Ross is playing a show at the Green Room with Grotoco and Serotonin. Should be an earlier show on a Wednesday night. Tickets are available online. Again, I think this is a 19-plus show at the Green Room. To come out and see some great... I know Ezra plays solo, but just some great chill music on a Wednesday night. Let's see what else we got coming up here. Danger Box from Nanaimo are coming back to Saskatoon. They're playing with Anti-Freak, Looney Bin, and Dokona. Please tell me if I'm getting that wrong. This is put on by our friends at Beefy Records. It's happening in the basement of Fairhaven Bowl. It's a great place to see a show. It's $10, all ages. Doors are at 6, bands at 6:30. Sunday night, we'll have it done early. Get them to check out some great touring punk. Danger Box, young people out on the road, having fun, playing punk rock, driving around in a minivan. I respect that. All right, Anvil, for you metalheads, they're playing Black Cat on Friday, July the 3rd with Midnight Hellion, and I think there's probably going to be a local band added to the bill. For those of you who've seen the documentary, those of you that sifted through your dad's old metal records, Anvil, Mad Dog. There's a tribute show to both System of a Down and My Chemical Romance happening at Black Cat Tavern on Saturday, July the 4th. Come one, come all, you new metal and emo kids. It's put on by our friends at Beefy Records. It should be great time. Dead Sunday is also on the bill as well. Splitting up the cover sets. Good on you, boys. Covers, pay what you can. 100% of the proceeds will be donated to 7th Generation Rising. Check them out on Instagram to find out more about that charity. Again, Beefy Records. Hard not to love those guys. The Ripcords, legendary Canadian punk band, are coming through to Saskatoon on Saturday, July the 25th. They're put on by Broken Idol. Sorry, let me try that again. Ripcords are coming through on Saturday, July the 25th, Black Cat Tavern. Also on the bill is Broken Idols and Vico Bathouts making the trek out from Kenora. $20 at the door. It's put on by our friends at Silly Goose Productions. Shout out Cody. Should be a good time. Ripcord's still out there, still doing it, having a good time. For those PA punks that are listening, don't worry, they're playing Prince Albert the following night on Sunday, July the 12th at Studio O with Broken Idols and TV Casualties. That's a couple of the shows. Yeah, let's keep going. I like the sound of my own voice. Yarbo's playing Fairhaven Bowl. Boy, that's going to be a banger of a show. Yarbo rules live. Stick with me on this band name. Leaves Like Tiny Flames, Salts on the Bill, Signal Room, Divine Apprehension, and Caustic Fog. Is this Beefy Records? Of course it's Beefy Records. There is a $12 pre-sale ticket, or you can pay $15 to the door. Doors are at 6, music at 6:30. Should be a real good time down in the basement. Again, being a Wednesday night, they'll probably emphasize getting it done early. Propagandi's playing Saskatoon Friday, July the 28th. It's sold out at Louis. Keep checking the event. Every once in a while, somebody's plans change and a ticket will become available, so don't give up. One last show that I want to bring up attention. It's happening way off in the future, but just so you know, again, bands that don't play Saskatoon very often, Unsane is playing Black Cat Tavern Wednesday, September the 26th. I don't know if openers have been announced, but again, being a Wednesday night show, it will be starting and ending earlier. Again, it's the fine folks at Step Kid Events putting on those shows. Again, lots of great stuff coming this summer. Also, like Jazz Fest, all sorts of wild stuff. Is there any posters I'm missing? Bob Log, BA. Oh, Jazz Catoon. That's a great name for a band. How's it? Nobody thought of that already? Jazz Catoon. Play in the basement. I'm going to give the show a shout out because I like the name Jazz Catoon. Jazz Catoon is playing in the basement Saturday, July the 4th. The show is at 7:30. It's $28 for members and $38 for non-members. For those of you that are going, do me a favor, shout them out. Be like, that's a great name for a band. Good on you for somehow nobody having the name Jazz Catoon for all these years. All right. We said we were going to play some B.A. Johnson. Bear with me here as I look it up on Spotify. Uncomfortable silence. All right, here's the new BA single. Again, he's coming through on Saturday, June the 20th. I believe the new record will be out in time for the show. But the new single is called The Girl Who Won't Stop Talking to Me, Stop Talking to Me. So it sounds like a classic BA track? Dilemma? It's definitely in his vein. All right, here we go.

bartenders. 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And the two drunk Russians at the pub wanted to beat me up, cause they thought it was from the USA. Well, you talked to them even though they were assholes. You didn't understand a single word that they say. Oh, the girl who won't stop talking.

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And to listen to her talk nonsense all day, you know what it was, flipping heavenly. Now I'm as lonely as the sailor's wife in the song Sonny's Dream. 'Cause the girl who won't stop talking, well,

0: There we go, Dag Nasty, hardcore classic with Values here off of their unbelievable debut album, Can I Say? That's right, TV Party, CFCR, Adriel, you know the routine. Dillinger Forum before that with Noble Stabbings off of their third LP, Situational Comedy. Moto, Choking on Your Insides, and before that, Black Flag, that's right, we can play them twice. Depression, Keith Morris version. Not bad. Mean Jeans off of their album Giant Psych and What the Fuck Is Up Tonight. Career Suicide from Toronto and While You're Ahead. Crass, old school punk rock with Band from the Roxy. And of course, we kick things off with a brand new single from our friend B.A. Johnson with The Girl Who Won't Stop Talking to Me, Stop Talking to Me. Again, catch B.A. at Amigos June the 20th with Off the Top Rope and Tiny Toes. All right, we can take a quick commercial break. When we come back, final half hour. You know what that means.
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0: 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That's right, you guessed it. Again, the thing that really defines when Megan and I host TV Party is the final half hour. Megan keeps her steady, keeps it with the solid punk rock she's known to play and loves. I, on the other hand, dip into the dirty end of punk rock, the grindcore, the power violence, gore grind. No porno grind. We're not, don't even suggest that. We're not. Don't go there. Squamish style grindcore, very good. Tasteful death metal we could probably do, but tonight we're going to keep it with the classics. We're going to keep it Canadian. We're going all the way out to Vancouver. That's right, Massgrave. Which album do we want to play? I'm sorry, I've just been sitting here looking at them. It's like, what do I want to play? Let's start with the first one. Let's start with the self-titled one. Again, came out in 2011. I still don't know if Massgrave's still a band, but one day we're going to get that answer, and hopefully it's yes. All right, here we go. Massgrave, self-titled, front-to-back, TV Party, final half hour. Hold on.

0: be mashed into a pulp. 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
1: That's

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0: on second thoughts, let's not go to Camelot. 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
1: Right.
2: 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Great stuff, either way. I'm not going to lie, I really enjoyed it, especially the Power Trip. Love that Holy Grail album. Love how they mix in the sound clips. That does it for me. Thanks, everybody, for tuning in tonight. It's been a lot of fun. Again, there should be a couple rounds of bingo left if you want to go out and go do something fun. I'll see you next week either at Napalm Death or at Broken Idol CD release. Megan will be back on TV Party next week. All right, stay tuned. Lots of great music still on CFCR. 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

0: Whether it's in a house, with a mouse, in a box, or with a fox, CFCR listeners just love Green Eggs and Ham, the weekday morning show every Monday to Friday at 6 to 8 and 8 to 10 a.m. Are you a morning person with a passion for a wide range of music? 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
1: Okay. Thanks for coming at 6 o'clock, folks. That's a special town. 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

0: Hungry for something hearty? At So Many Roads, we're serving up a mouth-watering feast of country, folk, and blues every weekday from 10 to 12. Whether you're looking to start your morning with a taste of the classics, slow-cooked and rich like a perfectly aged steak, or you want to dive into something new and bold with a flavor that sticks with you all day long, we've got just what you need, partner. So pull up a chair, tune into CFCR, and let So Many Roads satisfy your musical appetite. Monday to Friday, 10 a.m. to 12 p.m. Because great music is always on the menu. Y'all come back now, you hear?
1: CFCR acknowledges that we broadcast from Treaty 6 territory, the homeland of the Cree and Métis Nations, and the traditional territories of the Dene, Soto, Dakota, Lakota, and Nakota. We pay our gratitude to the First Nations and Métis people who have called this ancestral land home for generations and whose histories, languages, and cultures continue to influence our community. On a foundation of reconciliation, recognition, and respect, CFCR is committed to reaffirming relationships with one another and to establishing new ones.
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I get on my bike, I drive it downtown, I drive it uptown, and then I ride it around, 'cause I'm glad to be alive.

0: Oh, hey there, bud. 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Well, pull up a chair, eh? Because you've just found Canadian Waves on CFCR 90.5 FM. 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

0: often, when we're working with the band, we're trying to shush the band. And every once in a while, the band says, no, it's our turn, and you guys are backup. And this next song,
1: Jammer,
0: is one of those songs where the band takes over and the choir is backup. Now, this song is a song of celebration. And what we want is you, as the audience, to celebrate with us. We want you to clap. We want you to sing. We want you to make noise. We want you to have a good time on this song, because the band has told us they're having a good time, and the rest of us just have to follow along.
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3: You put

0: Welcome to the CFCR Diner. Yeah, we're open. What'll it be, hon? We got the house special, green eggs and ham, Monday, Friday, 6 to 10 a.m. It's not fancy, but it gets the job done. Jukebox. Oh, yeah, it's over there in the corner. It's got indie rock, blues, jazz, pop, electronica. Don't ask for requests. It plays what it plays. So grab a seat. Don't make a mess. And enjoy your morning, I guess. Green eggs and ham every weekday from 6 to 10 a.m. You're here anyway. Might as well stay.
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0: you want to be a CFCR host, huh? You think you've got what it takes to inform and entertain the fine people of Saskatoon? You think you'll be the ruler of the airwaves? You think you're something special? Well, cool. That's great. You see, here at CFCR, we're always looking for a few good folks. New hosts to keep what we do here as fresh and vital as it can be. If you're interested in being the next recruit, head over to cfcr.ca and fill out the online application. It's just that easy. Now, drop or give me 20. Or don't. I don't know. I'm not your boss. You do what you want.
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0: Hungry for something hearty? At So Many Roads, we're serving up a mouth-watering feast of country, folk, and blues every weekday from 10 to 12. Whether you're looking to start your morning with a taste of the classics, slow-cooked and rich like a perfectly aged steak, or you want to dive into something new and bold with a flavor that sticks with you all day long, we've got just what you need, partner. So pull up a chair, tune into CFCR, and let So Many Roads satisfy your musical appetite Monday to Friday, 10 a.m. to 12 p.m. Because great music is always on the menu. Y'all come back now, you hear?
1: 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We recognize and respect their enduring connection to this land, which has been a site of gathering, culture, and tradition for thousands of years. We are committed to amplifying Indigenous voices and stories and to fostering relationships rooted in respect and understanding as we work towards reconciliation. We are grateful for the opportunity to serve our community on this land.
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0: You want to be a CFCR host, huh? You think you've got what it takes to inform and entertain the fine people of Saskatoon? You think you'll be the ruler of the airwaves? You think you're something special? Well, cool. That's great. You see, here at CFCR, we're always looking for a few good folks. New hosts to keep what we do here as fresh and vital as it can be. If you're interested in being the next recruit, head over to cfcr.ca and fill out the online application. It's just that easy. Now, drop or give me 20. Or don't. I don't know. I'm not your boss. You do what you want.
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0: 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CFCR acknowledges that we are situated on Treaty 6 territory, a land that is the ancestral home of the Cree, Dene, Soto, Dakota, Lakota, and Nakota nations, and homeland of the Métis. We honor the deep ties these communities have to this land, and we acknowledge the enduring significance of their cultures, languages, and histories. We express our gratitude for the stewardship and wisdom of the First Nations and Métis peoples, whose contributions continue to enrich our society. CFCR is committed to nurturing relationships built on reconciliation, respect, and mutual understanding as we walk together toward a shared future.
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0: We acknowledge that we are broadcasting from the traditional territory of the Cree, Dene, Soto, Dakota, Lakota, and Nakota nations, and homeland of the Métis. We recognize and respect their enduring connection to this land, which has been a site of gathering, culture, and tradition for thousands of years. We are committed to amplifying Indigenous voices and stories and to fostering relationships rooted in respect and understanding as we work towards reconciliation. We are grateful for the opportunity to serve our community on this land.
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8: Hey, how's it going, Ryan, Patrick? Hey. Hey, how's it going, Nathan?
9: Good.
8: Right on.
9: Yeah, nice to see you.
8: You too.
9: Hey, thanks
8: I'm,
9: for having us.
8: I'm pre-recording some stuff for Bluegrass and Whatnot, this radio show that happens in Saskatoon or whatever on Sunday morning. So I'm recording right now.
9: Okay.
8: Oh. Okay. So I'm with Happy Trails Prospector and Jim and Penny. What are you guys up to?
10: Hey.
9: Just rolled in.
8: About to start the week.
9: That's right.
8: Right on. So Nathan's teaching
9: advanced fiddle.
8: Jim is taking
11: fiddle.
8: Sweet. And Patrick is teaching advanced guitar.
12: Yeah.
8: And Penny
13: taking
8: is taking
13: mandolin.
8: Taking mandolin. What are you guys looking forward to about this week?
11: Hanging with you.
9: One thing is the food.
12: Yes.
9: Oh, the food is legendary at this camp.
13: That's true. It's true.
9: Mm-hmm. Yeah, I'm here mostly to eat, and then
8: whatever happens after.
9: We'll probably teach some fiddle in there as well, but some eating for sure.
8: Last time you came here, you had a worn hat, and then you got a new one.
9: This new one is also worn.
8: Holy,
9: so I'm hoping
13: I need a
9: third generation.
8: I know, I need one too.
9: That's awesome.
8: Well, I'm interested in the corduroy hats that you guys have. So you guys were all here in 2021.
9: That's right.
13: That's right.
8: And that was like first time you guys met each other.
9: I never met Pat before.
12: No, we had never met. Yeah.
9: And now we're in a band.
8: Now you're in a band.
9: Thanks, Northern Lights.
8: On opposite sides of Canada.
9: That's right.
8: Yeah.
0: Good morning and welcome to 90.5 FM CFCR Bluegrass and Whatnot. My name is Ryan. I'm your host this week. What you just heard was a little bit of an interview I did with some of the instructors at the 2023 Northern Lights Bluegrass and Old Time Music Camp. I'm actually up at the camp this year, so I decided to record my episode of Bluegrass and Whatnot up here on location. So today you're going to hear a collection of interviews and jams and workshops and concerts and and more interviews and stuff like that, and just kind of to give you an idea of what this camp and festival is like. So I'm really excited to share it with you. And we might as well start off with some of the Happy Trails Prospector, who you just heard me interview. They're teaching advanced guitar, beginner fiddle, advanced fiddle, vocal harmony, and dobro this year. So check it out. Here is Happy Trails Prospector with Little Girl and the Dreadful Snake.

0: Okay, what's your name?
1: My name's Zach Nelson.
0: Zach Nelson. Awesome, nice to meet you. My name's Ryan.
1: Hey, Ryan.
0: What are you signed up for?
1: So I'm signed up for the banjo class. This is my first time attending, so I'm very excited for that.
0: Yeah. Is it the clawhammer banjo or three-finger?
1: Three-finger style, scrug style, yeah.
0: Have you been playing for a while?
1: I've been playing for on and off for like 10 years now.
0: Okay.
1: But I seem to be stuck at a certain level here, and I'm hoping that this week I can learn some new skills and maybe take these things a step further. Stop the block that's happening with banjo playing. Yeah,
0: it's hard to do, especially when it's not the funnest instrument to play alone by yourself.
1: No,
0: three finger style.
1: Yeah.
0: I know how that is. Is there anything you're looking forward to specifically about this week?
1: Well, certainly, of course, looking forward to the banjo class, some of the old time dancing that's going to go on, and then at the end of the week, just enjoying the festival, being able to sit back and watch all that stuff.
0: What's your name?
2: I'm Tim.
0: Tim?
3: And I'm Emily.
0: Emily, and your daughter's name is? What's
4: Margo.
0: Your name?
4: Margo.
0: Margo?
4: Yes, Margo.
0: That's a cool name. Okay, what are you guys signed up for?
2: I'm going to take fiddle lessons.
0: Fiddle?
3: I'm signed up for guitar class.
0: Fun grass with Steph Cameron. That sounds cool. Is this your first time here at
2: Absolutely,
0: Northern Lights?
2: Yeah.
3: Yep.
0: Have you ever been to the festival?
3: Nope.
0: Wow.
2: I've been to Nest Creek maybe 10 years ago.
0: Oh, holy moly. So this will be new for you then.
2: Yeah, for sure.
0: What do you think will happen this week?
2: Music.
0: Music will happen.
3: Lots of jamming.
0: There will be lots of jamming. All right, I'm here with Winston. What's your last name, Winston?
5: DeBrian.
0: DeBrian. And what class are you signed up for?
5: Guitar, I think. Advanced.
0: Advanced guitar with Patrick Hamilton. Are you excited for that?
5: Yeah.
0: Yeah? What else are you looking forward to this week?
5: Well, kind of like how to fit in a solo on a song that there's lots of gaps.
0: All right, I'm here with Matt. What's your last name, Matt?
6: My last name's Jansen.
0: Matt Jansen. Where are you signed up for today?
6: I'm signed up for the beginner mandolin class.
0: Oh, sweet. Right on. Have you taken any lessons on mandolin before?
6: No, I have not. But I picked it up a couple months ago and have been watching some YouTube videos. So.
0: Nice. So that's with Michael Taylor.
6: That's right.
0: What are you looking forward to here?
6: Man, I was learning. I like the supportive community, the jams. They're always a good time.
7: All right, you just heard me interviewing some of the students signed up for Northern Lights Bluegrass and Old Time Music Camp, and they were just lined up in registration there, so it was a little noisy in there, but a lot of excitement. People were really excited for it. Before those interviews there, you heard Little Girl and the Dreadful Snake from Happy Trails Prospector. And after that was Max and Frank Evans with Ginseng Blues. I'm going to play some more music, and then maybe we'll hear some more interviews, and we'll go on from there. So here is, let's do Will the Roses Bloom by Ricky Skaggs and Tony Rice.

0: My name is Ryan. What's your guys' names?
1: Hi, Ryan. I'm Diane.
0: Diane?
2: I'm Joel.
0: Joel?
2: Matthias.
0: Matthias. And what, so you're in an intermediate advanced mandolin.
2: Intermediate, yep.
0: What are you working on
2: today? We were working on a break that our teacher like plays in one of his songs.
0: Yeah.
2: And it goes like...
0: Sounds cool. That's awesome. Have you ever been here before?
2: No, that's my first time.
3: And the community is so supportive. Everyone's here to lift each other up. Everyone's operating at their current best, and everyone wants to step up, and there are others there to help pull you up. And I've seen nothing but encouragement and support.
4: Yeah.
3: In this community.
4: A rising tide lifts all ships, river, right? What you say?
3: I love that. Yeah, absolutely.
0: Right on. How's it going, John?
5: I'm doing great.
0: Awesome. Well, you've been here many times before, right?
5: That's right. So, yes, I have. Yep.
0: I don't have to ask you whether this is your first time, that's for sure. So what are you signed up for this year?
5: For vocal harmonies.
0: Oh, nice. Yes. Right on. With Nico and Miles.
5: Right. Yes.
0: That'll be really cool.
5: It's going to be, I think, great.
0: Yeah.
5: Yeah.
0: I think so, what else are you looking forward to about this week?
5: Just jamming with everybody.
0: Mm-hmm.
5: That's the fun part about camp jamming with everybody, and everybody gets together and we just do it.
0: How long have you been here for? How long have you been coming?
5: I can't remember for sure. I think this is my sixth or seventh year.
0: That's all? I feel like you've been here longer than me.
5: No, I don't think so.
0: Well, maybe not. Okay.
5: Yeah.
0: All right. That was some interviews from the 2023 Northern Lights Bluegrass and Old Time Music Camp. You heard first, we started off that set with Will the Roses Bloom by Ricky Skaggs and Tony Rice from Skaggs and Rice. Really great album. Really great album. And after that, we played a little bit of a slow jam. Slow pitch jam that happens every day at Northern Lights Camp, where all the songs are slowed down to a pace that you could really work on what you're learning in your classes. So in that case, that was Angeline the Baker, led by Michael Taylor, who's a really great musician and plays with five guys named Dave, and they're playing at the festival as well. And we interviewed a few folks after that, a lot of first timers, a few people who have been coming for years and years. So I'm still on location at the Northern Lights Bluegrass and Old Time Music Camp, and I'm gonna play you some Smiley Burnett now. Last week Jennifer played Chris Cool's rendition of this song, but I wanted to play the original. This is Smiley Burnett with My Lazy Day.

0: right, so what's your name and what are you taking?
1: My name is Joel Rose, and I'm taking mandolin this week.
0: Nice. And you go on tour with Jake Vaudlin, right?
1: Yeah. My main gig is playing guitar with Jake Vaudlin and the Sturgeon River Boys. I got a couple of days off, so I figured I'd come out to camp and learn something new.
0: Sweet. So have you ever been to camp here before?
1: No, Jake went here when he was younger, and Jackson kind of still goes, the guys in the band. So I had friends as well that went. So I was kind of new about it. I had never really been myself, so it's been on the list for a while. It's nice to finally get to come out here for a little bit and check it out.
0: Nice. And you're not a beginner, obviously. Like, you're very, you're a seasoned musician who obviously knows your stuff. Like, as a person who's got a lot of experience in musical knowledge, are you still getting a lot out of your class?
1: Absolutely. Like, I chose a different instrument this week. I'm playing mandolin. And I played a little bit of mandolin, but not a whole lot. But it's been awesome. It's like, it's a whole, you know, different realm of tunes, new tunes, and so many great experiences, so many different workshops, jamming, everything. But even just the lessons, you know, instructors have been awesome. It's been really great to, like, you know, just devote some time in a space where you're just playing music for that week is, like, pretty special, pretty important.

0: All right, that was Jake Vaudelin and the Sturgeon River Boys with the song I Love Suits. We started off the set with Smiley Burnett's, I believe, original version of My Lazy Day. And in between those songs, we had a little interview with the guitar player from the Sturgeon River Boys, Joel Rose. He's actually up here at camp taking mandolin right now and wanted to talk with me for a moment, and seems like he's really enjoying it. So I'm Ryan, you're listening to Bluegrass and Whatnot on 90.5 FM CFCR in Saskatoon. I'm on location at Northern Lights Bluegrass and Old Time Music Camp, and I've got plenty more recordings coming up that include jams, concerts, all kinds of stuff, and all kinds of more music coming your way. 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
0: 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My name is Ryan. I'm your host this week. I'm live at the Northern Lights Bluegrass and Old Time Music Camp. And I'm just going to share with you some audio of some of the classes that I walked by, starting with some intermediate fiddle.
5: Open. One. Three. One on our D while still holding.
0: And then going on to some dobro with Miles Zerwell teaching.
6: Sometimes I lead with my index. I don't know why it's just comfortable for me, but...

0: And some bluegrass banjo, Scrugg style banjo, taught by Jeremy Rilko of the Well Drinkers.
1: Yeah, so that's how you can kind of like improvise a little bit more.

And there's Beginner Mandolin, taught by Saskatoon's Michael Taylor. And then there's Beginner Guitar, taught by Eliza Doyle. And a bass class taught by Norbert McGettigan III from the Well Drinkers.

And there's Advanced Man Lin, taught by Jake Bachman from The Well Drinkers.

singing along to our Fungrass class with Steph Cameron.

right. That was a little bit of a sample of some of the classes. And that was all on their first day, like within the first couple of hours of working together. Yeah, in addition to those ones I just shared with you, there's also Olivia Morelli and Sean Newman, each teaching a separate intermediate guitar level class. And the vocal harmony class was inside our beautiful dance hall, the JMC, the Jack Millican Center. But all those other classes were all outdoors in the fresh air and the forest. And it's just a very beautiful environment. And everybody was just having a great time. Beautiful weather. You couldn't ask for much more, really. So I'm going to play you a song. I think I'll play a song by Nathan Smith. He was teaching the advanced fiddle. And he came out with a solo album several years ago, and I just find it really nice. It's very, he's got such a varied style. His playing style is all over the map. He could do any kind of thing you ask him to, and he's incredible. One of the best teachers we've ever had. So here's The Grove by Nathan Smith.

All right, that was Andrew Marlin with his song Hawk is a Mule. And we started off the set with The Grove by Nathan Smith from Toronto from his album Let It Rest, Let It Rise. Nathan Smith is one of the instructors at this week at the 2023 Northern Lights Bluegrass and Old Time Music Camp. And he'll be playing the festival with Happy Trails Prospector. I'm going to play you some more of one of the other instructors and one of the other performers of this year's festival and camp. Martha Spencer and the Wonderland Country Band will be playing. So I'm going to play a song by her, and then I'm going to share maybe some clips of some jams and stuff like that to end off this first hour of Bluegrass and Whatnot on 90.5 FM CFCR.

0: She melts my mind in there.
1: Hi, Penny.
0: She makes that look pretty easy.
1: What did you just do, Penny?
0: We did that Dancing with Martha. She's a machine, man.
2: We're done. And then you'll probably tag it. And then you'll just follow down.

0: All right, what you just heard there was we started off with Blue Ridge Mountain Lullaby by Martha Spencer from her self-titled album. And then we heard a little clip of Martha Spencer's Flatfoot Dance Workshop, in which she got people to participate and learn the steps as to how to, you know, stomp and effectively clog or jig, whatever you want to call it. But in the Appalachian region, they call it flatfooting. And after that was a workshop by the Well Drinkers from South Carolina. And it was about paying attention in jamming and dynamics and all that kind of stuff. And pretty awesome. There was them doing Gold Rush. And then, you know, the camp kind of started to rain at some point, but that didn't stop the jamming. There was a jam there I came across by the Happy Trails Prospector, of them playing their version of Mississippi Sawyer. 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My name is Ryan. I'm on location at the Nest Creek site for the Northern Lights Bluegrass and Old Time Music Camp. 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
3: Hey, hi. Who are you? 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
3: Is there anything specifically you look forward to having all these bluegrass musicians on site?
4: I love the banjo and the fiddle and the mandolin and the acoustic music. The focus is very much acoustic. And probably my favorite thing is the jams that happen spontaneous. There's, you know, people that are here from all over. You know, we have groups from North Carolina. Where else? I don't know. They're from all over North America, basically. And we get some very hot pickers. Mm-hmm. And the other thing that I really like about the Bluegrass and Old Time Music Festival camp is the generations, like right from, you know, small kids right up to grandmas and grandpas. You see it all. When I think back at the beginning, you know, the local group and Alan, these young kids, Keisha, they started out at bluegrass camp, you know, and now they have their own kind of musical career.
3: They're touring, they're on record labels.
4: Jake Vaudlin.
3: Yeah.
4: You know, wonderful.

0: first timers? Yeah? What do you think about it?
1: It's really cool.
0: Yeah?
1: Yeah, it's really cool being, everybody is very helpful and you just kind of have fun. You just kind of go with it. So,
0: what would you say to someone who wasn't sure if they wanted to sign up for class up here? Do you encourage them?
2: For sure. Yeah. It's just
3: something for everybody.
0: Say, yeah.
4: I would just say, you gotta do it.
0: Just jump in.
4: Yeah.
0: You won't regret it. The water's warm once you jump in.
4: That's right.
0: All right, you're listening to Bluegrass and Whatnot on 90.5 FM CFCR. My name is Ryan. I am recording on location this week at the 2023 Northern Lights Bluegrass and Old Time Music Camp. What you just heard was we interviewed the owner of the site, of the Nest Creek Music Festival site. Obviously, he hosts a whole bunch of different festivals and events up here. And Northern Lights partners with him every year to provide this camp opportunity. And after that, I caught a little bit of some recording of a late night jam. It was probably 11 o'clock at night. And this was a student singing. Her name was Nolene from Alberta. And it just sounded amazing. And it's amazing the kind of musicians who just kind of pop out of nowhere. They literally appear out of the forest and all share the same kind of music and just play together and have a lot of fun. And that was her doing her version of Hank Williams' So Lonesome I Could Cry. And then after that, you know, I interviewed some folks from Regina, and they were just so happy to be there. And they were lovely to talk to. And you meet a lot of folks up here at the Northern Lights. They're just super happy to be there and couldn't ask for more. I'm going to play you another little jam that I came across. This is Patrick Hamilton on guitar, Sarah Hamilton on fiddle, Trevor McKenzie on fiddle, Jackson Lalonde on bass, and Jeremy Rilko on banjo. And this is their version of Chilly Winds. And this is just a spontaneous jam in the cantina backstage.

All right, those were some of the Northern Lights camp instructors jamming just late at night, just kind of hanging out. It was raining outside, so they found some shelter, and they just decided to play and play. And they knew a lot of tunes that they could share with each other. So normally with the camp, it's like the first night's a get-together, and everybody jams and has a lot of fun. And then the second night, I mean, there's classes, and then the second night, they actually put on concerts, instructor concerts. So we went ahead and we started off with Steph Cameron from Saskatoon.

And then we heard from some of the headliners of the weekend festival, including the Well Drinkers with their original song, Waterline.

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All right, you just heard a collection of field recordings from the 2023 Northern Lights Bluegrass Music Camp Tuesday night concert, which included the Well Drinkers with their song Waterline, and a fiddle tune by Happy Trails Prospector, and a song by Martha Spencer. I figured I'd take a little bit of time and play some bands who have come and taught in the past. So I'll play a little song by Modern Grass. They came back in 2015, I believe. I took mandolin. They don't have a mandolin player on this record, but they toured with a mandolin player at the time. And what he taught me in a week was more than I learned in 2 years of holding that instrument. And it was a really great experience. So here is Modern Grass on 90.5 FM, CFCR, Bluegrass and Whatnot.

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0: All right, what you just heard was a little bit of a recording of the Wednesday night dance at Northern Lights Bluegrass and Old Time Music Camp. That was a dance being called by Elliot Dillabo, who's also teaching vocal harmony along with Nico Humby. My name is Ryan Schotten. You're listening to Bluegrass and Whatnot on 90.5 FM CFCR. I'm your host this week, and I'm up here on location at the Northern Lights Bluegrass Camp. I'm looking forward to the festival this week, but in order to get this this program into you today, I can only cover part of the camp. So what I'd like to play now is back in 2021, we had hired instructors to come here and teach. There was no festival, but we had a little concert. And a lot of the instructors got along so well that they decided to form a band called Happy Trails Prospector, who are playing this weekend, and they're teaching this week a bunch of great musicians. One of the musicians who was up that week as well was a guy named Mark Roy, a guitar player from Toronto, and he's an amazing guitar player, but tragically he just passed away maybe a month ago or so. But I wanted to play, we had a concert after that camp in 2021, and we had it live streamed, so I'm going to play basically the last 15 minutes of that concert. At that concert, the ending act was all the instructors on stage, all playing together, all jamming together, totally spontaneous, nothing rehearsed at all, and in the last three songs, Mark Roy led two of the songs, and Nico Humby sings the one in the middle. So if I could remember all the people's names who are on the stage here, there's Jim and Penny Malmberg, Lucas Welsh, Nico Humby, Sarah and Patrick Hamilton, Jackson Lalonde, Miles Zerowell, Mark Roy, and I think that's it. Forgive me if I forgot one, but so here is the last 15 minutes of the 2021 Northern Lights Bluegrass at the Barn.
1: Okay. All right, here we go. It's time. Key of A.

0: Thank you so much.
1: Yeah, Mark. All right.
2: Sing us out.
3: Sing us out.
0: Yeah, actually, you know what? Yes.
3: I still care.
4: Yeah.
3: Okay, great.
5: You know, we love George Jones.
4: Yeah.
5: Let's do some She Thinks I Still Care in A.
4: Right.
5: Or should we do B flat?
6: No, no, A's great.
5: Okay. Feel free to sing along. Oh, triple fiddles.
4: Yeah. Oh, yeah.
5: Just the She Thinks I Still Care part?
6: Just the whole. Okay.
5: Yeah.
4: Who's going? Are you going to
7: take it?
5: And for breaks,
4: I'll have the middle.
5: For breaks, sure. We'll pass up a whole form.
4: Okay.
5: We're gonna split it up quick.
4: Yeah.
7: Okay. Count us in.
4: A, right?
5: One, two.

0: everybody.
1: All right, we'll do another one. Nico just wants to drive home.
2: What about you want to sing one?
3: Yeah, Mark.
4: Me?
3: Yeah, you should sing one.
4: Working Man Blues.
1: Oh, yeah.
5: Which one's out here?
1: Hey,
5: Working Man.
4: All right, here we go.
5: Yeah.
4: Maybe a banjo kickoff?
5: Yeah.

0: buddy.
1: Mark Rory, everybody.
2: Woo! Thank you so much, everyone. Thank you.
3: Okay, that was a live performance by the 2021 Northern Lights Bluegrass Instructors, featuring a whole bunch of folks, including the late, great Mark Roy from Toronto. My name is Ryan. You're listening to Bluegrass and Whatnot on 90.5 FM CFCR. I've been recording on location up at the Northern Lights Bluegrass and Old Time Music Camp. And I'm looking forward to the festival this weekend. There'll be a whole lot of good artists playing. Too many to count, really. So I'm going to leave you on a few songs here by some of the folks who have been here before and who have taught and who are always welcome to come back. They're some of our best musical friends across the country. And so I'll play you some Chris Cool and John Showman, their version of a tune called White Face, from an album called The Field. And then we'll play the Doggone Brothers from BC with their tune Going Fishing. And if I could squeeze one more in there, I will. Thanks for listening, and thanks for being a part of my camp journey today. I hope I've given you a good understanding of kind of the experience that you can have up here. It's a beautiful, gorgeous site with really friendly people who really care a lot about each other and really want to prop each other up musically and share knowledge with one another and just get along and enjoy each other's company and music in the Great Boreal Forest in Saskatchewan here. Tune in next Sunday. There will be another host on Bluegrass and Whatnot, and then I'll be back in probably a few weeks to host again. So enjoy the rest of your summer. Have a good one. Take care, everybody.

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Caswell Hill Community Association's Art in the Park is back from June the 13th to the 14th. 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
1: 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At CFCR, we stand in solidarity with the 2S LGBTQIA+ community. Let's come together to celebrate who we are and continue advocating for equality and justice for all.

0: At CFCR, we acknowledge that we are broadcasting from the traditional territory of the Cree, Dene, Soto, Dakota, Lakota, and Nakota nations, and homeland of the Métis. We recognize and respect their enduring connection to this land, which has been a site of gathering, culture, and tradition for thousands of years. We are committed to amplifying Indigenous voices and stories and to fostering relationships rooted in respect and understanding as we work towards reconciliation. We are grateful for the opportunity to serve our community on this land.
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Here is a glimpse at what's going on in our community. Caswell Hill Community Association's Art in the Park is back from June the 13th to the 14th. Come together at Ashworth Holmes Park for some great family time. 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The one and only community-funded community radio in Saskatoon.

CFCR acknowledges that we broadcast from Treaty 6 territory, the homeland of the Cree and Métis nations, and the traditional territories of the Dene, Soto, Dakota, Lakota, and Nakota. We pray our gratitude to the First Nations and Métis people who have called this ancestral land home for generations and whose histories, languages, and cultures continue to influence our community. On a foundation of reconciliation, recognition, and respect, CFCR is committed to reaffirming relationships with one another and to establishing new ones.

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Here is a glimpse at what's going on in our community. Caswell Hill Community Association's Art in the Park is back from June.

0: quý thính giả đang theo dõi chương trình tiếng Việt trên làn sóng 90.5 FM, chúng tôi xin tạm ngưng trong giây lát để phát thanh một số thông tin của đài.
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Hey, Ron, the dancer got to do you all at the way. My mirror on that wall. And one man, the summer, I get the got the June the 6th. Juin, hey, the way. Let me chief. I tip a rope. June the 7th, the manus. That's what you mean, not even more. Sigil, Maggie, where I do all at the way, my dancing, Maga. I had the winster's got the way to my now, dancing. Is wa pahta mania. 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Ei viti space go ma tas ko soma piero mai pizza ma ga o ya ne. A Gabriel Dumont local number 11. Ei ni go ka kyu a tot a e mama opchi. Tot lat la ni etuano. Annual general meeting. AGM. Tot for totally member, for all members, gets an annual general meeting. Ego tia at La Cove, 820 9th Avenue North. June 23rd, ego tan magawa mama wape. An annual general meeting, AGM. Ego a barbecue pot, like tehta gwan at 5 o'clock. Ego at the mama wapo, a meeting at 6:30. Ei wa hui sama ei ta sama wa ma mina ei ta don to ta ma gi go ma tan se hi e sui pini ge he tan ma la to come and hear the reports. Ei wa the vote te gi in the vote ska e ge che council members. Ei wa ai old and new business. Old and new business. Ei we ta si ka ko. 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E guarda, ascolta che mi amici, qui as. Barbecue, che c'è, eh. Ma che io ho, members, che io ho, you have to bring your own, bring something for the potluck. Hey, you gotta bring something. Tapscos li salad. Just like salads and stuff like that to bring it for the potluck. They're supplying the meat for the barbecue. So there you go. Gabriel Dumont Local, number 11, 2025-26 Annual General Meeting, Kawiatsik, on June the 23rd. Hey, go, Matisse, go, Chisinomali, NHL playoffs. Hey. Hey, one of my. Yeah, but se mi tata oke Montreal ik ni kan ni swan ki gats taksena kwesta o maga match. Ki mi to oko go Vegas ik go Carolina ik ni kan get him money to check for the Stanley Cup. Game 1 Vegas ki uta ho 5-4 Carolina aste. Game 2 Carolina 4 ik go Vegas 3 in overtime. Game 3, I give me to it's like Vegas 5, Carolina 4. Second overtime, I me to it's like, it's the gas. Game 4, I go to in Vegas, I go June the 9th. What's the wapake? June the 9th, Nisugi Sigage. I go game 5, I go to Carolina on June the 11th, Piaksap. I go on to Taho, Tihtina Ogiero. Marini and Tihtina and the Vegas Golden Knights, they go on to Taho, and the Stanley Cup. Stanley, so pot and ma. I want to Taho, Ogi. Tani, here the Vegas, Tihta man. Some Vegas and get a spinner, cigar, give me to eat chicken, that's what say. Playoffs come out of that. So squads. So give me the way. So give me squads. We nagi work so squads. Upon he gave the hot chicken he got the Colorado Avalanche. You're the hoi chigati. So squad the four game straight. You're the hot chicken. The favorite President's Trophy winner. Carolina Colorado Avalanche.
He wanted my hand. He wanted more. So the whole of Vegas. Nothing. He got me on get. The Golden Knights and get. My people wanted one line of a check. First line, second line, third line. He got me a kiosk squats. So give me the way you walk, so squats. You nigga, you're born a pig in Toronto, so you give me the way to wear on a watch. The guy says, come on, Peter, what had the and the hand and a pack sheet and the pack and so squats. You want my way, so squats. Question, but Peter was here when you need to be the good part. You name in the goaltending. You name in this squad, so Christ meet the way. So, how many boys have been to be by you and the block and the park and McTagami Tavi? So, Scots much, so Scots ah boy, me nay. The goaltending one, ma. So, Scots much, Carolina, so Scots you. Que pisto guahi o squad match o squad kiam que no es que mi tawe chixis match o squad the goaltender o hago es mi tawe o hago es que tawe mi mamá chis e guam in the Carolina e guam de que e guam de que e si maga te wi pach Carolina o tahke ya o que ni gani o gani e guam de as that's what some of the Golden Knights. And what Carolina Muggishkita Kaskitao Tatimatsik, Pagoya. Well, we send him Vegas Muha Tatimi, or he's been with the hair out of Ego, she sent me also. He sent me to wait, he go. He nuggets, he was shocking me to wait, he gave Nick. He go, Nick, and get the Vegas Golden Knights. I'm telling me, the Canadian team and get the him gone, yeah. Maga, wait at the Etuano, che. He won it, negative. Matisse, you were Joel Drosher at Tawano, match a good time.

Hey, how's it been? Elvis Presley at the Big Talk Show. In 1961, and may you say, 31, a CD and a pagasik in my way agonist. And one of my good luck charm. It was my Blue Jays, I come in a heap. My Blue Jays, boy, I met Saha, I mean, I'm going to get stagger. I hope so, man, let's give him one if we walk ball tomorrow. What the hell? 6-4. What talk to him in the give what the hell? 6-4. He go, Mama was so I got me, I give me tau, chigo, must be a match, chigo, ma, the 2026 schedule. 32 games, give what the hell you walk. What the hell you walk and he got your money hot, chick. He go, 33, what the hell walk. He go, nigga, and your mama was 65 games, you meet away, 6, I say. Yeah, he go, you see, Mama was going with 65, 32. Games. He go at the Pono, Poyo, okay, September the 27th. He go, must I say, 32 games. He go, Nanto, 90 man, money, hamo, man. 8-5, 90, he go there. And take a school, walk on these things. I say, 32. He go, yeah, it's 60, get one. And he got another 60, 18, 60, 70, 80. Yeah, it's game 60. Tahoe, oh, my. Yeah, it's took the 90 Taiwa. Hit the meet away while we're in the playoffs. But to give me first place, you might have be in the playoffs. Detone, Niagamina, eh? I want to make this with Lawrence Strongarm and talk to one. Now, let's speak with Tanya Tucker. Tanya Tucker. I go Jess Lee. I go Chester Knight. I mean, I can talk to one and I can't wait to talk to Pagan. Spagoma.

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Caswell Hill Community Association's Art in the Park is back from June the 13th to the 14th. 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
3: 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Also, I would like to thank the Ukrainian Canadian Congress Saskatoon Branch and the UCC Saskatchewan Provincial Council together with Sask Culture for their continued support. 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